chewing tobacco. Just to be known as Mrs. Neil Sedaki. My grandpappy, he don't like your records. He said if I play them, I will surely die. Look out, I see him coming with his shotgun. There's nothing left to do.

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0: Now my father was a deacon in a hard shell church way down south where I was born. And all the people used to come to him for miles around to hear the holy word go on. Sister grabs the deacon round the neck and says, "Deacon, won't you sing that song?" But the deacon told his sister that he didn't have time, felt religion coming on. Just then somebody got up, turned the lights all out. Should have heard that sister shout. She shouted, "Brother,
1: brother,
0: if you want to spread joy, just pray for the light to go out." She called the deacon, called and kneel and pray. Should have heard that sister shout. She took two steps forward, two steps back. Shook her shimmy and she pulled a jack. She shouted, "Brother, if you want to spread joy, just pray for the light to go out. Ooh, ooh."

There's been too much crap shooting going on around here. And old brother John been drinking too much beer. Now if you want to be prepared for Judgment Day, just get out your little old book, write down what I say. Now you gotta take two steps forward, two steps back, shake your shimmy.

they're having a session at the Sugar Bowl. Harold Dean has got his queen jumping like a jelly bean. They're romping and stomping that Covina roll. D-Dunk Sundays are taboo, slugging a shag's all they do. Old Pop James is doing it too, since Sugar Bowl's gone, swing a broom.

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0: What's up, Paulo?
1: Yeah, what's up, Tech?
0: Niggas got that dope, son.
1: Yeah, my niggas got the loot.
0: Yo, kid, I'ma link up with the rest of my peeps and we gonna do this little later, you know what I'm saying?
1: All right,
0: yo, chill, bitch.
1: Chill.
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I rock double 32 long bottoms like I was Neville. 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

0: metal. My brother's on a whole nother level. I rock 90s polos of vintage design, and I got several to revel in. Plus with this melanin embellishing, I for every wing. You thinking that I fell off? You could guess again. This DE excellence, my aura challenge your whole existence. Whole nother level. Now here's the proof, funnily enough, I'm never fig, never a spoof. A young man was raised with couth, right? As it stands, he can stance, no attacks can raise my roof. For the use to the old me, and I used to me staying aloof, collating a roots, palladium and boots. Stopping the way, I avoid the friction, rarely hop in the fray. But if I collect enough heat, yo, I cook up this gamma ray. Lay you to rest, and I mean an eternal pajama day. Respectful Simon Calloway, ain't no doubt in day my outing paid. The people stayed, so now they play charades, so play charade. Are you afraid? The words crocheted, and overhead like Bird Brigade, you're sure dismayed. But look what this made, no beef or chicken filet. Your brother's fugazi for gazing, but don't shit amaze me in the more. These cats will be without tech within a war. Brother, I'm on a whole nother level. I need this on a whole nother level. I still rock flannels, wrist full of beads. Sometimes five panels, live channels for this kinetic energy. Remember me? Your whole soliloquy was never top contender B. Never. Remember me? Your whole soliloquy was never top contender B. Never top contender B.
1: Alright, man. Suppose it's time to get into it, you know what I'm saying? Get me a little something.
0: Yeah.
2: Yeah. Yeah, mix it up, putting the cayenne in. Niggas try fighting minds again, this guy gang till they start crying, fam. Hit me up when your mind is enhanced to the science of a decisive camp. Rise from the sand with a knife in his hand, he might just be the champ. I'm osmosis fighting off cancer cells. Have you bitches hammered as hell? It's a shame, but she'll never find the time to find the answers in herself. Does it really matter? I'm breaking batter, lathered in wealth, psych. Still a little sore from last night, the ass wasn't tight. She was scratching biceps, ain't the night with a light vest. My steps to a fine great strife, right lefts in the ultra blast. That'll take you out, I'm the Kamen Rider. She's straight jiver, in that case stay in the fire. Straight tigers, you cats can't change my stripes. Lost a couple fake friends and it changed my life. Free your mind, why you braid so tight? One.
1: I can't do it, man, like the nigga Dex, man. He nigga do it too, man. I don't know, dog. Whole nother level, man. 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

They drugging, they lugging, cause we hiking, we biking, and we always battle the stress and striking, cause stress hurts like lightning when it's striking. We always enlighten, cause we keep on writing. 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
1: What happened? Were you out there?
2: I told you, Si, he's ill. Let me take him.
1: Leave him alone. 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Tribune Gallio, you are a Roman officer. I command you to get control over yourself.